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Getting our groove on with Earth, Wind, and Fire. Happy Friday. It is Madison. How have you been? What have you been up to? This has been such a busy week, hasn't it? It has. We deserve lots of great music. Kick your feet up. Sit back. Relax. Let's do it.

0: Hello, friends. Happy Friday. It is me, Madison June. You can find me online at Madison On Air. Today is National First Love Day. That was a long time ago for me. I don't want to talk about my first love. I would rather celebrate Cheeseburger Day. So many incredible places to get a cheeseburger. Lots of buy one, get one free deals. Just look for them.
1: With your local KTR News, I'm Jared Cirillo. A federal judge is temporarily blocking enforcement of a state law that requires disclosure of AI deepfakes in political campaign ads. Senior U.S. District Judge Susan Waters issued the preliminary injunction against Senate Bill 25. The ruling says it likely violates the right to free speech. The ruling was in response to a lawsuit filed by Republican former State Senator Dan Bartel of Lewiston. A young boy has died after drowning while trying to save his sister on the Clarks Fork River. MTN News reports Ephraim Daly was found dead in the river yesterday. Daly had been inner tubing on the river with his sister Wednesday. When she began to struggle, the boy began to help her, but then he slipped under the water and did not resurface. You can expect more clouds, rain, and thunder overnight. The morning low down to 53 degrees. Rain off and on much of the day, Saturday as well, with a cooler high of 63. From the KGR Newsroom, I'm Jared Cirillo.
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0: Nobody else is playing that. All the best music. You can hear it here. Madison June is my name. Hey, hey, hey. Brand new definitions, new words added to the Merriam-Webster dictionary. See if you recognize these terms. Shapewear. You know what shapewear is. Come on. Mandela effect. Oh, that is a big, big point of controversy right now. Looks maxing. Also added to the Merriam-Webster dictionary. Cuffing season. California sober. I don't know if that's really even sober. And last but not least, promposal. Remember, promposal is not just asking someone to the prom. You got to do it in a big way.
1: From the KGR newsroom, I'm Jared Cirillo. An adult female grizzly bear has been euthanized near Augusta after it killed three cows in the area. Montana Fish, Wildlife, and Park says the animal was euthanized Tuesday evening after someone found it eating a cow on state land. The bear was found about 3 miles from where a grizzly bear attacked and seriously injured an archery hunter on Monday morning. Officials say it's not clear, though, if it was the same bear. Helena Christian School is delaying its move into a new $6 million campus as construction moves forward. Students are staying at the Helena Valley Faith Center for now, with the move expected to take another couple of months. School officials say the temporary setup is working, and more than 250 students, teachers, and staff are looking forward to moving into the new facility once construction is finished. You can expect more clouds, rain, and thunder overnight. The morning low down to 53 degrees. Rain off and on much of the day, Saturday as well, with a cooler high of 63. From the KGR newsroom, I'm Jared Cirillo.
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When it comes to great music, you are in the right spot. Earlier in the show, we talked about First Love Day. Do you remember your first love? Oh, you thought it was the real deal. You were in love with who you thought that person was, or maybe what they looked like. 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

0: Who is ready to catch up on sleep this weekend? Raise your hand. 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According to sleep experts, keeping a consistent bedtime, waking up at the same time every single day is just as important as how many hours of sleep you get. A regular schedule keeps that circadian rhythm on track. You know what I'm talking about? I'm not listening, though. I don't care. If I get an extra 1 or 2 hours of sleep, I consider that a win.
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0: Who doesn't love a good Slim Jim? Well, Slim Jim has snagged the world record with a 429-foot meat stick. This is a real thing. How impressive. 429 feet, 5.4 inches, a new Guinness World Record for the longest meat stick. Wow, slap into that. Although, meat stick, using the word meat, I don't know how much meat's actually in that thing.
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Fleetwood Mac, don't stop. We won't stop. Hey, it's Madison. I promise to play all of your favorite music. Great playlist lined up for you here on a Friday night. Madonna, Steve Winwood, Elton John, a little something for everybody. What are we celebrating? Heck, we can celebrate anything you want. They're making Wendy's yellow again. They're bringing back all of the yellow signature color on Wendy's. Can we celebrate that?

0: What a great day. If you don't have to buy groceries or gas, well, then you're probably in a good mood. Madison June, hey, hey, hey, how are you? Lots of things going on in the world, and people say, we're probably going to have a civil war, or we're going to have an uprising. I don't see that happening. But back in the day, they would get fired up over the smallest thing. In fact, 260 years ago this month, the very first college protest happened on the campus at Harvard in 1766. And you know what they were protesting? Bad butter. Yep. Behold, our butter stinketh. The students were not happy. They walked out of the dining hall. They revolted. They were not going to have bad or unwholesome butter. And now think about what we put in our butter.
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0: Best music that's happening right here with me, Madison, and all weekend long. It's about football, baby. Got Sunday night football, college football all day tomorrow. Spartans, Notre Dame, LSU Tigers, Ole Miss. Me personally, I don't know why I've been so addicted to Arch Manning. The Manning brothers, the oldest brother, his son, plays for Texas. And I don't know what it is about him. I just find him so hilarious. So I'm now currently doing the horns. Can you see me?
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He's the best. Makes me want to listen to that entire album. Can't help it. I love good music. I know you have good taste in music too because you're here. Hey, it's Madison. Yes, you can find me on social media at Madison on Air. And of course, not stopping. All night long here playing great music. All of the old time rock.

0: This is the goodbye some people have been waiting for. It's official. Whoopi Goldberg is stepping away from The View. But here's the kicker. It's only for a few weeks. She's going to shoot a movie, made this really, really big announcement. There are a couple of old co-hosts who are going to be filling in for her on The View, including Lisa Ling, Star Jones, Sherry Shepherd. Will you watch The View without Whoopi? Do you watch The View with Whoopi? That's what I thought.
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0: Warner and all of the best music. Thank you so much for choosing to hang out with me. I love it that we get together each and every single weekday. I know you're going into the weekend. Make sure you keep us on. We are the soundtrack for your weekend. I promise you that. I'll meet you back here on Monday. See ya.
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0: Early 70s, one of the first big hits for that band, ABBA, singing about that dancing queen. Happy weekend, Mike Scott, along for the ride. Some great tunes yet to go this hour. Tim and the crew got us on at work tonight, checking in for John Parr. Got you saying elbows fire, kicking things off next. Phil Collins and Sir Rod Stewart.
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0: One of two big hits for The Cure, and Friday I'm in Love. Moving forward this hour, got a classic from the Bee Gees. Actually, it was a solid number one song from 1977, and we'll play it for you next.
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0: Found Out About You, one of several hits for the Gin Blossoms. Richard Marx, Robert Palmer, and the late, great Prince singing about that raspberry beret next.
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0: playing that funky music with the band Wild Cherry. In minutes, we'll take it easy, too, with the band that kicked off their final farewell tour yesterday at the Sphere in Vegas. The legendary Eagles coming up.
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0: Your Kiss is on my list. It's Daryl Hall and John Oates. Hopefully your weekend is going well. Thank you so much for spending your beginnings of it with me. Mike Scott moving forward this hour with Fleetwood Mac, got TLC and Bryan Adams.
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0: Let's Go Crazy, the late, great Prince. Going to play that for Carrie checking in tonight. Carrie, thank you for listening. Got Hearts, Donna Lewis, and we'll hop on board for a magic carpet ride with Steppenwolf next.
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0: I'm gonna be 500 miles proclaimers. The station bringing you the greatest classic hits of the late 60s, 70s, 80s, 90s, and of course, early 2000s. 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

Take Me Home. I'm watching nonstop college football all day long. I feel more important than the G in Angus beef. I'm Randy Johnson. I'm your weekend radio pal. Soon the Beatles are twisting and shouting. Terry is hanging out in the field. Plus, torpedo shaped fish that can swim and walk right up your driveway. 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

0: 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Yes, it's National Batman Day. 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

0: I saw this sign at a restaurant. It says, warning, children left unattended will be sold to the circus. I go there for breakfast almost every day.
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I lose my breath a lot these days. I don't fear aging. 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Hi, I'm your weekend radio pal. Soon, Madonna will open her heart. The two fills will get really easy. Plus, the world's largest ever Slim Jim. 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

0: They'll have to open your heart if you eat too many of those Slim Jims. That can't be good for you. ConAgra Brands unspooled a Slim Jim. Ooh, yeah. Step into a Slim Jim. Measuring 429 feet and 5.4 inches in Nebraska, it broke the Guinness World Record for the longest meat snack. The 429-foot Slim Jim contained just under 2 ounces of actual meat.
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0: Queen drummer Roger Taylor said the first time he ever heard Freddie Mercury's voice, he thought, God, he'll never be a singer. 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
7: This will be our 26th year that we've watched this event evolve into something almost magical, on what it brings to Townsend and to the community and all the people that come from afar to listen to music, have some great food, visit all of our vendor community, which is in excess of 130 vendors. And we're as excited this year as we've ever been, especially on the birthday of America. 250 years, another reason to celebrate not only the 4th of July, but also at Fall Fest.

I cried a little bit at the doctor's office this week. The doc says, I have your test results. I said, hurry up. I haven't got all day. Doctor said, who told you? I'm Randy Johnson. I'm your weekend radio bell. On the way, the Clash will rock us. The Cars will think us. Plus, the weirdest street names in America are coming your way any way you want them.

0: It's for cars. If you have a car, you need a road. And if you've got a road, well, you need a name for that road. Here are some of the weirdest street names in all the land. Bucket of Blood Street. Yes, Bucket of Blood sounds like the name of the death metal band, but the origins of this street in Holbrook, Arizona, date back to the Old West. Back in the day, Holbrook was known as the roughest, toughest, most lawless town of the Old West, so lots of buckets of blood. How'd you like to live on divorce court? I'm pretty sure I did live there for 2.5, maybe 3 years. Divorce court is a street in Jenkins Township, Pennsylvania. And one of my favorites, it's Booger Hollow Road. That's right, Booger Hollow Road. More than one place went deep when picking names for their roads. Booger Hollow Roads are found throughout the South in Georgia, Arkansas, Alabama, Missouri, Louisiana, Kentucky, but also in California. Booger Hollow Road. Everybody's doing it, picking it and chewing it. They think it's candy, but it's not.
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0: Toto's biggest hit went all the way to number one early 1983 from Toto IV, or four if you live in Rome. Time for me to roam on out the door. I'm Randy Johnson. Thank you so much for sharing some time with me today. We will do it again soon. So long, everybody.
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Hootie and the Blowfish, Darius Rucker and Company. I only want to be with you. I'm Joe. I want to be with you. I don't want to be alone. Here's the Wilson Sisters. It's Hearts.

0: Sir Elton John, I'm still standing. Although Sir Elton John concluded his touring days a while back, he is still doing some live shows. He's going to be doing some Farewell to Mexico shows coming up in less than a month. October 2nd, that's a Friday, and a Saturday, October 3rd, he'll be playing in Mexico City, as he says, farewell live, doing the last live shows for Mexico from Sir Elton John. I'm still standing there from Elton, and right before Elton, The Whispers with Rocksteady. Lots more great classic hits coming up, including Van Morrison and R.E.M. on the way.
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0: from the big screen and the movie American Gigolo, there's Call Me, Debbie Harry and Blondie. High Noon, their new album expected to come out this fall now. Looking forward to that. Looking forward to another hour of great music coming your way in just a second. Matthew Wilder is going to lead the way coming up next.
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4: Hi, my name is Chris Bohenick. I am a lead singer of a duo known as the Cowboy Syndicate with my guitarist, Sam Nelson. We are from the Bitterroot Valley. Okay, we're going to be playing at the Townsend Fall Fest on October 3rd at 12 p.m. This year, we're going to be part of the festival and then also playing at the commercial bar that evening, starting at 9 o'clock. So we look forward to seeing you guys all out there. If you like old outlaw country music, cowboy music, and original cowboy songs, you're going to want to check us out.
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0: Fleetwood Mac, and Everywhere Kansas right before that. Carry On, My Wayward Son. Carry On, Wayward Son from their Left Overture album. They're carrying on with touring this summer and into the fall and into next year. Kansas was out doing a co-headlining tour earlier this summer with 38 Special. And up next for Kansas will be September 29th in York, Pennsylvania. I've got 38 Special coming up next. Speaking of, also coming up, Kenny Loggins and Soul Asylum.
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0: The band's only number one song on the Billboard Hot 100 chart. There's the Jay Giles Band and Centerfold from the Freeze Frame LP, Quarter Flash and Heart of My Heart right before that. Got another hour of classic hits coming up in just a second. Going to kick it off for you in just a sec with a movie song about a real life singer-songwriter who died much too young.
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5: So my favorite thing about the Fall Fest in Townsend is the amount of people that come into town. And so you get to meet people from not only Townsend or Helena, but basically we've had people all over the world who have stopped in to enjoy whether it's an afternoon or an evening of music and fun. And so it's just really interesting to see the number of people and the amount of people and where they're from who come and enjoy being in a small town of Montana.
4: Townsend Fall Fest, October 2nd through the 4th.

Richard Page and the band Mr. Mister with the number one song Broken Wings kicking off this hour. Coming up in a couple of minutes, I'll get you some information on some former members of this band that are going to be rejoining them. Here's Foreigner, Cold as Ice, for their first album.

0: I'm shrinking every time you go away and you take a piece of me. That's Paul Young, Madonna's Vogue, and also Foreigner with Cold as Ice. I mentioned some former members rejoining, but not permanently. A former member, Lou Gramm, former lead singer, and Al Greenwood, both of them original members and co-founders of Foreigner, say they're going to rejoin the band on Foreigner's current 50th anniversary tour. Lou Gramm, the original lead singer, will join them at the Rock Legends Cruise, which leaves from Miami, Florida, coming up in February 21st. And he'll also play six shows with them when Foreigner does their residency again at the Venetian in Las Vegas. That's happening March 10th through the 20th. So those are the dates that Lou Gramm will be with Foreigner performing. Al Greenwood will be with them for five shows in September and October in Georgia and California. And then he'll also join them again in April and May, starting with a New York City appearance and ending in Westbury, New York. So Al Greenwood and Lou Gramm both going to be doing some stints with Foreigner, though neither of them at the same time.
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0: That's My Prerogative, Bobby Brown, and the late Dolores O'Riordan and the Cranberries. Dreams, right before Bobby. Coming up in just a couple of minutes, hang on for Journey, still out on their final tour, the Final Frontier Tour continuing. Journey kicking off another great hour of classic hits coming up next.
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That's a Burt Bacharach song, believe it or not. Always something there to remind me. Naked Eyes version kicking off another great hour of classic hits. Michael Cimbello coming up, got the Cars on the way, and we're dreaming with Aerosmith. Here's Dream On, Steven Tyler and Company.

0: A lot of songs about dreams here on this Saturday. Debbie Gibson, Only in My Dreams, when she was just a teenager. Also, Aerosmith, Dream On. Had the Cranberries' Dreams last hour. Got a theme going here on this Saturday. No matter what your dream is, I hope you keep the radio station turned up and turned on while you realize and recognize and reach those goals and those dreams. Or maybe you're just taking it easy today. Why not? Crank up the radio. I've got more great classic hits. Bonnie Raitt coming up. Also, the Human League. And the Cars in just a minute.
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0: Enjoy the silence. Sometimes the silence is something you got to just sit back and enjoy. Do a little meditating, but not today. Keep the radio handy. I've got lots more noise coming your way in the form of fantastic classic hits. Coming up in just a couple, Tears for Fears. Got to hear from Stevie Nicks and Steve Miller, Tone Loc and the Scorpions all on the way. So turn it up. Enjoy the silence when the silence is appropriate, but not yet.
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Tears for Fears, Roland Orzabal, Kurt Smith, they had a falling out several years ago, and they went 9 years without talking to each other, and then they reunited, came out with some new music a few years ago, and still doing well and still touring together. Everybody Wants to Rule the World. Here's Stevie Nicks on the edge of

0: from his Fly Like an Eagle album, Steve Miller Band, Take the Money and Run. Steve's going to be doing a couple of shows coming up in less than a month. He'll be in New York City at the Rose Theater playing jazz at Lincoln Center. It's his 10th year on the Rose Theater stage. He'll be there October 9th, that's a Friday night, and Saturday, October 10th at the Rose in New York City. Steve Miller Band, Take the Money and Run. Stevie Nicks in there, and also in between the two Steves and Stevies, Funky Cole Medina from Tone Loc. A lot of miles, and the Scorpions are coming up.
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8: 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We'll see you there.

0: The Dance and Words Tour, a big success for John Mellencamp. Glad to see him getting back out on the road. And John's going to be on stage again coming up next weekend. We have Farm Aid 2026 in Virginia Beach, Virginia. John, of course, part of that. John will be there with Willie Nelson and also Dave Matthews Band and Neil Young and many others. It's going to be a great Farm Aid, as it always is. Heard so good there from John Mellencamp. And right before Johnny, Huey Lewis of the News. I need a new drug, or I want a new drug. Irene Cara is going to kick into another great classic hits hour with a movie song from the movie Flashdance, the title track, coming up.
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I hope you're having a great start to your weekend. My name is Trixie. We've got Chicago coming up. We'll hear from Rock and Roll Hall of Famer Pat Benatar as well. And now with the title track to his massive solo debut album, here's George Michael.

0: start to say, I'm sorry, that is Chicago. And that was a then comeback hit for him, too. And the beginning of their association with the legendary producer, David Foster. Aerosmith coming up, and we'll also hear from Phil Collins.
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0: There's Cyndi Lauper, Girls Just Wanna Have Fun. That one written and originally recorded by a guy, his name David Hazard, who his own version had kind of a pop punk feel to it. Tom Petty, coming up next.
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0: Steve Winwood with Valerie. Steve on the road alongside John Fogerty of Creedence Clearwater Revival, performing mostly his hits from the Traffic and Blind Faith eras. Bill Withers coming up, and stick around, we've got Bon Jovi.
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0: Billy Idol with White Wedding. Billy Idol, part of a very Brit-heavy class of 2026, the Rock and Roll Hall of Fame. He's not resting on his laurels, though. He took part in a symposium of record store owners in New Orleans this summer. Foundations on the way. Stick around.
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0: They are the Cars. That's Magic. Now, the video for that song showed Rick Ocasek seemingly walking on water when, in fact, it was a plexiglass platform just beneath the surface of the pool where they shot it. And the first take, that platform collapsed under his weight. Totally fell into the pool. Jimmy Buffett on the way. We'll also hear from Bryan Adams.
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0: That was the most played song of the 90s. Santana and Rob Thomas with Smooth. Tears for Fears coming up next.
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0: Wyatt Riot and Come On, Feel the Noise. Now, their idea for the band name came from hearing a British person say quite right, which with the accent sounded a lot like Quiet Riot. Wilson Phillips on the way, Twisted Sister around the corner.
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0: 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That is Against the Wind. 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

If you love us on the weekend, go ahead, take us to work with you as well. Promise you'll love us there too. My name is Trixie Fleetwood Mac. Coming up, we'll also hear from George Harrison. And now with one of the top 10 of 1978, here's Player.

0: Fleetwood Mac with Dreams. There's an even cooler version of that song appearing on the deluxe re-release of Rumors album. It's called Dreams Take Two. Features just Christine McVie on an electric piano. Very light guitar work from Lindsey Buckingham and Stevie's vocal. Absolutely fabulous. If you've not heard it, take a listen. Madonna on the way, Red Hot Chili Peppers in just a bit.
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5: 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They're in stock at Big Sky Cycling. 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You'll love them. Big Sky Cycling is ready when you are. We're fair, approachable, and passionate about riding.

0: one of the top 10 of 1981. They are Kool & the Gang. That's Celebration. And my name is Trixie. Thank you again so much for letting us provide the soundtrack to your Saturday. We've got so much great music still ahead just for you, including music from Aerosmith. Have a great one.
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